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0: Philippians 4:13 is a familiar verse, and it says, "I can do all things through Christ who strengthens me." Now, this verse reminds me that I do not face the struggles of life alone. Jesus is with me. Life is full of ups and downs, but on the good days and on the not so good days, Jesus is there.

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0: Philippians 4:13 is a familiar verse, and it says, "I can do all things through Christ who strengthens me." Now, this verse reminds me that I do not face the struggles of life alone. Jesus is with me. Life is full of ups and downs, but on the good days and on the not so good days, Jesus is there. He gives me strength. He helps me face any situation. He doesn't leave me to face it by myself. My friend, contentment and joy do not come from your circumstances. They come from your Savior. He is with you. He loves you. He will give you the strength you need. 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

friend, where the people that you cared for, others didn't care that much about. 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
0: 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There's a verse in Psalm 73 that encourages me when life feels overwhelming. It reminds me of where my strength comes from. It says, "My flesh and my heart may fail, but God is the strength of my heart and my portion forever." Life is hard, and we need God's strength and comfort. He told us in His Word, He would be with us and He would help us. So when you feel you can't take it anymore, my friend, cling to God. He's your strength. He's your comfort. He's your joy. 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

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Love is kind. Love forgives and holds no grudges. And of course, God is love. And for us here, that means our playlist is nothing but love songs, celebrating the love of God here on Hope Radio.

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You'll notice the music around here is full of hope, grace, and truth. In your face, refreshing gospel. 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

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I owe him my deepest devotion. 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His mercy and grace fills that ocean. 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

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I owe him my deepest devotion. I'm washed in his blood and I'm free. His mercy and grace fills that ocean. 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

0: Thomas Fuller was a 17th century English churchman who is given credit for a small piece of common sense. He said, "In fair weather, prepare for foul." I call this common sense because it seems so obvious. Yet many people do not use the fair days of life to prepare for the foul. The world's greatest collection of practical sense, the Bible's book of Proverbs, devotes several verses to the ant that gathers food in the summer to make it through the winter. The ant uses fair days to prepare for the inevitable foul days. And if we are wise like the ant, well, we'll do the same. This is David Jeremiah, encouraging you to get on the road to new life. Discover God's common sense on Route 66.
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There were 12 diehard batteries in that sucker. 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

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But my point here is, when we realize some thing

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preach one Sunday evening. I sat down in a pew on the back row, thinking the preacher wouldn't see me. He laid the gospel out, and there was no doubt I wasn't living like I

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0: Hey, have we met?
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0: Well, I used to think that prayer was just a time for me to bring all of my problems to God. But prayer is so much more than that. Prayer is one way that I have communion with God. Now, when I get alone with God to pray, it's not only a time for me to talk to Him about all of my concerns. It's also a time for me to listen. God wants me to slow down, and He wants me to be still before Him. He wants me to hear His still, small voice. I'm so thankful for the gift of prayer. I'm grateful that God made a way through Jesus for us to have relationship with Him. He wants us to know Him. What a good, good Father He is. 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

0: Thomas Fuller was a 17th century English churchman who is given credit for a small piece of common sense. He said, "In fair weather, prepare for foul." I call this common sense because it seems so obvious. Yet many people do not use the fair days of life to prepare for the foul. The world's greatest collection of practical sense, the Bible's book of Proverbs, devotes several verses to the ant that gathers food in the summer to make it through the winter. The ant uses fair days to prepare for the inevitable foul days. And if we are wise like the ant, well, we'll do the same. This is David Jeremiah, encouraging you to get on the road to new life. Discover God's common sense on Route 66.
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was a troubled kid in and out of jail. 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He was a different man.

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Love is kind. Love forgives and holds no grudges. And of course, God is love. And for us here, that means our playlist is nothing but love songs, celebrating the love of God here on Hope Radio.

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2: All this week, the week of September 15th through the 21st, is National Farm Safety and Health Week, and it is an important week, according to this report from the USDA.
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4: 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I'm Rod Bain reporting for the U.S. Department of Agriculture in Washington, D.C.
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10: Hello and welcome once again to Bill Gaither's Homecoming Radio, where the music is, well, it's just second to none. And of course, the guests are so much fun. 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
11: Yes, we
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10: Joyce Martin. We've got Gene McDonald.
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16: Woo! Let's get it started. Woo! Hey, it's going to be a good day.
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0: Now, Wesley Pritchard and all the homecoming friends from Tulsa, Oklahoma.
1: There's a hole in the heart of this country. There's a whole lot of empty going on. Listen, here's a Gaither vocal band.

0: vocal band, which what is sure to be a classic.
1: Love
0: that's
1: that
0: such
1: song.
0: A good song. There's a Hole in the Heart.
2: I remember this memory just came back to me, and this is a Gloria moment for me. We recorded some songs with you, and I was part of that program at the
3: Grand Ole Opry.
2: Grand Ole Opry.
4: Yeah.
2: No audience.
5: Yeah.
2: Do you remember this?
5: Yeah.
2: And was it the Oak Ridge Boys, the guys with the beards?
4: Yeah.
2: They were there.
4: Yeah.
2: And I was supposed to do a comedy bit with no audience.
0: Yeah. Wow, yeah.
2: And so I came out and started doing my comedy bit. And was it just a recording? It had to be just a recording.
5: We were just videoing.
2: And so I turned around and did this for the Oak Ridge Boys. And afterwards, Gloria came up to me and said, "We'll cut that. Don't worry." There was no laughter. I'm on the ground rolling around in that Looney Tunes jacket. Yeah. Oak Ridge Boys are going, right. Oh, sweet Gloria, she came in. And I didn't feel bad about it at all. I knew that wasn't going to go.
5: You know what would have made the difference in that? If the director, and I forget who it was that day, would just let you turn around and talk to, because
2: everybody.
5: There were 150 singers there.
2: Yeah,
5: and they would laugh, but with your back to them.
2: Oh, yeah.
5: I don't know what in the world. I don't know. There was a time recently where Mark Lowry was with me, and the program went on and on and on. He said, I will never complain again, Bill, about you being a control freak. Control anything that I... And I wish I'd have stood up that day and said, you know what, you need to turn around and just talk to the folks.
2: Yeah.
5: But I thought he knew something I didn't, and he didn't.
2: Yes! I love that.
6: Well, how about some Ken Davis comedy now with an audience, a big audience, nearly 40,000 in Atlanta.
7: My beautiful wife one day set us down before church. She was angry. I looked at her. This vein in her neck was hanging out about that far. It was Sunday. She said, "I'm sick of it. I've had it." She said, "I'm sick of seeing kids walk around in church like it's some kind of rock concert." She said, "It ain't gonna happen anymore." She said, "I'll tell you something. Whatever you have to do, you do before you get to church." She said, "Then you sit down and you will not move." She said, "Do you understand?" I said, "Yes." So she turned to the children. I gotta tell you this real quick. We got to church, it was a riot. We went to sit down, we stood up to sing a hymn. As soon as we stood up, I became acutely aware of the fact I had to move. Are you with me here? I turned and whispered to her in that church whisper, "Honey, I have to go." She turned with a great deal of hostility. She said, "You will not move." I said, "Sweetheart, I need to go. Get it?" She said, "You know the rule. If you leave, you're gonna set a bad example." I said, "Sweetheart, if I stay, I'm gonna set a bad example." I left. I came back as quickly as I could. I had no intention of making her angry. I could feel hostility radiating from her body. I slipped into the pew and sat down as they finished the hymn. I put my arm around her in a sign of gentle reconciliation. She took her elbow, began to dig and grind into my ribs with her elbow in church, digging and grinding. And God spoke to me. He said, "Rebuke this woman." I turned to tell her to quit it, and it wasn't my wife. This is a true story. My wife was sitting right behind me. And I'm pretty sure that's where the hostility was radiating from. The preacher busted out laughing. The people in the church busted out laughing. After that service, a lady came up to me. She said, "I'll tell you, what do you think God thought of that? You could have stabbed me in the heart. I would never break up a church service on purpose. I only did this because I'm an idiot." I said to my wife on the way home, a lady said, "What do you think God thought of that?" I looked over and my beautiful wife was laughing. She said, what do you think, he thought? Folks, do you think for a minute that God was up there going, behold?
1: This man huggeth the wrong woman.
7: Give me a break. I don't know what he was doing, but I kind of like to think that he was up there going, angels, hurry! Look at this idiot. I love that guy. I gave him a twisted mind. He's using it.

0: What a moment. I was there. I remember that. And the Ken Davis comedy going right into the shouting time with the Hoppers. That was Atlanta all day singing at the Georgia Dome. 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
1: 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Sometimes you wonder, is anybody out there listening? 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
2: Right.

0: What a moment. I was there. I remember that. And the Ken Davis comedy going right into the shouting time with the Hoppers. 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
2: Yeah.
3: Hey, I'm Dean.
4: And Kim Hopper.
3: Hey, Daniel, what time is it?
5: Oh, it's time now for Wisdom from Windsor, our resident Instagram star, Windsor the Gaither Pup. For this segment, we lower the microphones down to where Windsor is resting down next to Bill. Okay, Windsor, what do you have to say today?
6: I think he said the same thing you have to say.
7: No. Here's what he said.
6: Okay.
7: He said, if you think nobody cares about you, try missing a couple of payments.
6: Pretty wise. Okay.
2: Windsor?
7: Oh. Wow. Oh, wow. Okay. He said, if a book about failures doesn't sell, is it a success?
2: I like that.
7: It's a good one. Okay. He says a lie gets halfway around the world before the truth has a chance to get its shoes on.
5: That's good. There you have it.
7: Spot on.
5: That's Windsor the Gaither Pup with his own Instagram page and featured segment exclusively here on Homecoming Radio.
8: Speaking of Windsor, he's become one of the, like the vocal band. I mean, he is just, you know, part of us. We all are crazy about that dog, although I don't think he particularly likes me as much as I like him. But
6: he likes you, right? Like, yeah.
8: Well, let me tell you what I'm talking about. So we were having dinner at the Gaither house the other night. Gloria had fixed this beautiful meal. Mm. Whole time I'm sitting there eating, Windsor keeps coming up, and he's yipping and swatting at me with his tail, and he's just...
6: Kevin,
8: I don't think he likes me as much
6: Kevin,
8: as I like him.
6: Kevin, he likes you. I told you again and again, he likes you. I really think he was just upset that day because you were eating out of his plate.
1: Ew.
2: Not true.
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1: Hey, Gerald, Nashville, Tennessee and Middle Tennessee gets a lot of credit for, obviously, for music. But you can't discount Eastern Tennessee's influence in music, and you're a product of that. And here's a friend of yours who's a second-generation singer. Your neighbor, right?
2: Oh, yeah. I watched this gentleman grow up. I've known him since he was born, and now he's a foot and a half taller than me. But what a great heart and a great singer. You just got to love Scotty.
0: Yeah, he's a good one. He's a keeper.
2: Yep.

0: That's a good truth from Scotty Inman.
1: Glad you're here with us. We're having a great time here on Homecoming Radio. Now I want you to listen to a good friend and a sweet lady, Karen Peck and New River.
0: Dance.
2: Yeah.

0: sir. That was Karen Peck and New River for Homecoming Radio.
1: Yeah.
0: Since Goodman Revival is next, I have a story that I don't know if the general public knows. A lot of people in the Homecoming family knows. But it's really cool. Whenever, before I had my babies, doctors had told us for years that we would never have children. And we had heard that Vestal would pray for couples to have children and they would conceive. And we were on their bus one night having some chicken salad and coconut cake.
2: Always food.
0: Right? And I asked her to lay her hands on my belly and pray for me. Oh. Of course, and most of the time, twins would happen. And so I told her to pray very short prayers. But yeah, she prayed for us. And we had Trey. And then, you know, less than 2 years later, we had May. But she always told me that those kids belonged to her more than they belonged
3: to amazing.
2: Yeah. That's sweet.
0: I love it. Yeah.
2: That's sweet.
3: I love that. Love those kind of stories that take us back to the people through that homecoming era that were so influential on all of us. But that's a story I'd never heard.
0: Oh yeah, I didn't know if everybody had heard it. And she, I remember one day she called me, and she was sitting doing her makeup, and she had pictures of the kids little makeup. She said, "How are my babies today?" But yeah, those kind of moments.
3: How are my babies today?
0: Yeah,
3: I love that.
2: Well, speaking of Vestal and praying, you know, when she saw Mel Tillis, she said, "I want to pray for you and your stuttering." And Mel said, "No, stay away from me. You're going to ruin my living."
3: Let's feature the Goodmans now. I wouldn't take nothing from a journey now, written by Rusty Goodman. Here it is on Goodman Revival's album.

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1: And here's something to think about. Lamentations 3:22 says God's loyal love couldn't have run out, and his merciful love couldn't have dried up.
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0: Amazing, amazing. Remembering the late Earl, the late Lily Fern Weatherford, and all the Weatherfords, long about 1963 or so, in the shelter of his arms. Joyce Martin is here with us with a little surprise for Bill.
1: You know what? We actually recorded, I don't even know if you know, we did something I good. Just feel like something good is about to happen this new thing that we're doing.
2: Yeah.
1: It's pretty cool.
2: And it was written 30, 40 years ago, but it's like it was today. You know, I notice all the bad news in the paper.
3: Oh, yeah.
2: Seem like things are bleaker every day. Or the child of God makes no difference. Things are going to get better either way.
4: There you go.
2: Yeah.
4: Preach it.
2: Preach it.

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1: And yeah, they are fantastic.
2: Hi, I'm Bill Gaither. 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
7: That's good.
8: Oh, that's good.
6: Cheryl in Little Rock, Arkansas.
8: All right. And this is Calvin in Charlottesville, Virginia. He emailed us and said, I've been listening to your music and watching your television shows for many years. I'm now retired, and I spend my time transporting my young grandchildren to school and afternoon activities. They are 8 and 10. That gives me over an hour a day listening to gospel music, and they love to sing along. When I think about it, this is an hour a day they are not exposed to a very depressing world. So thank you and your musical family for spreading the gospel of Christ. Calvin.
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Yes, it is. Yes, it is. I am Kevin hanging out with you this morning. Shell Bell is feeling better. We're really hoping she's going to be able to be back tomorrow. Meanwhile, I'm going to do the weather for you and share some devotions with you and just hang out and talk about God, talk about how good the Lord is, and just have a great time playing you, specifically you, the very best in Southern gospel music to encourage your heart and calm your spirit.

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Let's check out Southeastern North Carolina's Hope Radio weather forecast for this Wednesday. Looks like overcast skies today, high of 88 degrees, up a little bit from yesterday. Winds southwest at 10 to 15 miles an hour, only a 10% chance of rain today. And then tonight, low of 74, chance of rain only about 7%. Winds around 12 miles an hour, and looks like the winds are going to be southwest at 10 to 15 miles an hour as well. And for tomorrow, it looks like we've got, we're going to make a big jump, 93 degrees for Thursday, low of 75 degrees, 13% chance of rain, and the wind about 12 miles an hour.

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I owe him my deepest devotion. 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

0: Hey, hon, the steaks are going to be ready in about 5 minutes. Hope you're hungry.
1: Okay.
2: Hey, neighbor.
0: Hey, have we met?
2: Not yet. I smelled these steaks you're grilling, and I thought this would be a great time to get to know my neighbor.
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0: Hey, hon, the steaks are going to be ready in about 5 minutes. Hope you're hungry.
1: Okay.
2: Hey, neighbor.
0: Hey, have we met?
2: Not yet. I smelled these steaks you're grilling, and I thought this would be a great time to get to know my neighbor.
3: That aroma of a sizzling steak can be pretty powerful. In the Bible, there's a verse about another powerful aroma, one even more enticing than steaks on a grill.
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3: 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And that, said Billy Graham, is why it is so important to be Christ-like.
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Hope in the Morning, Kevin and Shelley. Here's some greater vision. Woo! Jesus is the King of Heaven. He's the King of all believers. And I'm so glad to say, He is my King as well. You're listening to Hope.

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Hope in the Morning with Kevin and Shelley. Hey, I love this verse, Romans 8:1, and this is what it says. It says, there is therefore now no condemnation for those who are in Christ Jesus. Now, consider that for just a moment. If you just take a minute as a believer, if you've trusted Jesus as Savior, and you go back in your life and you think of all the times before and even after you were saved, and you can remember just a few of the sins, and every sin deserves, every sin actually buys, purchases, the wages are given for sin is death. Not just condemnation, but death. But when we trust Jesus as Savior, His blood covers the sins of our life. And therefore, there is no condemnation for our sins any longer, because now that He is our Savior and Lord, when the Father looks at us, He sees.

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0: Lefevre Quartet, Hope in the Morning. I have seen so many times my dad up at the farm that he owned and seen him working in the fields and seeing him walk down those dirt roads to get to the fields and walk back up. And now I think about how he is walking on streets of gold. How about that? God is so good. And when he died for us on the cross, he did it once for all, and there's nothing left for us to do. We simply trust his sacrifice for us by faith.
1: Just imagine all the sins

Yes, it is. Hope and Shelbel's going to be back tomorrow. She had a much better day yesterday, so we're very encouraged about that. Stay tuned. We've got the weather coming up for you, a devotional coming up for you. It's going to be a good day. Happy Wednesday.

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Let's check out Southeastern North Carolina's Hope Radio weather forecast for this Wednesday. Looks like overcast skies today, high of 88 degrees, up a little bit from yesterday. Winds southwest at 10 to 15 miles an hour, only a 10% chance of rain today. And then tonight, low of 74, chance of rain only about 7%. Winds around 12 miles an hour, and looks like the winds are going to be southwest at 10 to 15 miles an hour as well. And for tomorrow, it looks like we've got, we're going to make a big jump, 93 degrees for Thursday, low of 75 degrees, 13% chance of rain, and the wind about 12 miles an hour.

0: Are you employing the word no as often as you should? Hello, I'm Chuck Swindoll. If you can speak or sing or organize or really get things done, people naturally call on you. We've all heard, if you want to get something done, ask somebody who's busy. I read somewhere that the world is run by tired people, and I believe it. Do you need to back out of a few things you've said yes to? Maybe that's better than getting yourself so overcommitted again, or burning yourself out again. Just admitting you're overcommitted is a really good start. Now then, sit down with your calendar and start erasing.
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up in the morning, Legacy 5, I have seen what God can do. And every single time, every time, I'm amazed. Every time I have the privilege and the honor to be in the presence of someone when they call on Jesus as Savior, I am overwhelmed that God would allow me to be in that audience. It is so humbling. I can't even describe it to you, but you guys out there, you men and women who have led folks to the Lord, and when I say led folks to the Lord, we did what Paul did, what Peter did, what John did. We share the gospel message, and the Holy Spirit does all the work on the inside. We can't do any of that. And then we have the privilege sometimes to see those folks pray and receive that gift that Jesus gave us on the cross and through the resurrection. I'm blown away by it, and it'll never get old to me.

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Crank it up.

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Hope in the Morning with Kevin and Shelley. Hey, I love this verse, Romans 8:1, and this is what it says. It says, there is therefore now no condemnation for those who are in Christ Jesus. Now, consider that for just a moment. If you just take a minute as a believer, if you've trusted Jesus as Savior, and you go back in your life and you think of all the times before and even after you were saved, and you can remember just a few of the sins, and every sin deserves, every sin actually buys, purchases, the wages are given for sin is death. Not just condemnation, but death. But when we trust Jesus as Savior, His blood covers the sins of our life. And therefore, there is no condemnation for our sins any longer, because now that He is our Savior and Lord, when the Father looks at us,

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yeah, greater vision. That's what I'm talking about. Jesus said, when you come to me, you will be free indeed. Here's Brian Free, right here on Hope Radio.

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Yes, it is. Hope in the Morning. I'm Kevin. Shell Bell will hopefully be back tomorrow morning. Thank you for all your prayers. She had a much better day yesterday, and I'm excited that we're hoping that she'll be back with us first thing at O Dark 30, 6 a.m. tomorrow morning, because I really love it when she's here with me. And we've got the weather coming up for you. We got some concert information coming up in just a few minutes, so stay tuned.

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Let's check out Southeastern North Carolina's Hope Radio weather forecast for this Wednesday. Looks like overcast skies today, high of 88 degrees, up a little bit from yesterday. Winds southwest at 10 to 15 miles an hour, only a 10% chance of rain today. And then tonight, low of 74, chance of rain only about 7%. Winds around 12 miles an hour, and looks like the winds are going to be southwest at 10 to 15 miles an hour as well. And for tomorrow, it looks like we've got, we're going to make a big jump, 93 degrees for Thursday, low of 75 degrees, 13% chance of rain, and the wind about 12 miles an hour.

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0: It can be hard to love difficult people. Well, there's a verse in 1 John. It's simple but powerful. It says, "Love one another, for love comes from God." Now, this puts things in perspective for me. You see, I have opportunities every day to express love to the people in my life, but it's not always easy to do. It's much easier to express frustration and criticism. It's harder to be selfless and express kindness and love. But it's God's will for us to love others the way He loves us. Let's show love to others, even those difficult people. And let's be sure to shine the light of Jesus wherever we go. 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

Hope Radio, 88.5, 106.7. Kevin hanging out with you right now. And look, we got some concerts coming to southeastern North Carolina, and you got to know about them. First of all, you probably already heard, we got GVB, Gaither Vocal Band, is going to be in New Bern, and they're going to be in Myrtle Beach. New Bern is going to be the 13th of November, and Myrtle Beach is going to be just the day before, November 12th. So the 12th and the 13th, they're going to be somewhere close by southeastern North Carolina. 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And they are going to be at Princeton Church of God. 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

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Join Kevin and Shelley every morning as they share fun and inspiration on Hope in the Morning.

in the morning with Kevin and Shelley. Hey, I love this verse, Romans 8:1, and this is what it says. It says, there is therefore now no condemnation for those who are in Christ Jesus. Now, consider that for just a moment. If you just take a minute as a believer, if you've trusted Jesus as Savior, and you go back in your life and you think of all the times before and even after you were saved, and you can remember just a few of the sins, and every sin deserves, every sin actually buys, purchases, the wages are given for sin is death. Not just condemnation, but death. But when we trust Jesus as Savior, His blood covers the sins of our life. And therefore, there is no condemnation for our sins any longer, because now that He is our Savior and Lord, when the Father looks at us, He sees us.

Catch Kevin and Shelley every morning as they share fun and inspiration on Hope in the Morning. 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

guess must have been in tears to know his little daughter's life would end.

Love that song by Tribute Quartet. Love Tribute Quartet. Love them. You know, it's got to be. It's got to be. I can only imagine. Frustrating for the devil. Because God comes through again and again and again. And Satan does his best ever since Genesis chapter 3. Satan has been moving to and fro throughout the earth, seeking whom he may devour. He broke down mankind with Adam and Eve, and then he kept on from there. You realize the very first family in all the families of the earth, the very first family, mother, father, and two sons. In the very first family, one son murdered the other son. If you think that dysfunction is only in your family or a family you know, let me tell you, it started way back when sin did. But God continues to get in the way of Satan and shut him down over and over again. And I'm happy about it. Here's Lauren Talley. Jesus knows where you've walked, and he died for you because he loves you.

Hoagie, already our number four, the very beginning of our four here, and we've got some good stuff for you. Got a devotional coming up, got some concert information coming up, and right now, Lefevre Quartet coming up. Oh yeah, we got the weather too. Did I say the weather? We've always got the weather coming up. You're listening to Hoagie.

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1: 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Keeps me lifted up and just feels so much closer to God.
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Let's check out Southeastern North Carolina's Hope Radio weather forecast for this Wednesday. Looks like overcast skies today, high of 88 degrees, up a little bit from yesterday. Winds southwest at 10 to 15 miles an hour, only a 10% chance of rain today. And then tonight, low of 74, chance of rain only about 7%. Winds around 12 miles an hour, and looks like the winds are going to be southwest at 10 to 15 miles an hour as well. And for tomorrow, it looks like we've got, we're going to make a big jump, 93 degrees for Thursday, low of 75 degrees, 13% chance of rain, and the wind about 12 miles an hour.

didn't care that much about. Oh, but you have so much mercy for the outcast.

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0: Philippians 4:13 is a familiar verse, and it says, "I can do all things through Christ who strengthens me." Now, this verse reminds me that I do not face the struggles of life alone. Jesus is with me. Life is full of ups and downs, but on the good days and on the not so good days, Jesus is there. He gives me strength. He helps me face any situation. He doesn't leave me to face it by myself. My friend, contentment and joy do not come from your circumstances. They come from your Savior. He is with you. He loves you. He will give you the strength you need. 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

GVB on Hope Radio. Hey, I could have said GVB on HOP. That would have worked. That rhymes. That's kind of cool. Hey, speaking of Gaither Vocal Band, they are going to be in Myrtle Beach, South Carolina, and New Bern, North Carolina. And I want you to get your tickets. If you want to go, I want you to get your tickets early so you can get the tickets you want and be sure you're not left out in this. If you want to go, November 12 in Myrtle Beach, November 13 in New Bern, North Carolina. Man, that's just on both sides, north and south, both bookends of the Hope Radio listening family. So go to yourhoperadio.com.

GVB on Hope Radio. Hey, I could have said GVB on HOP. That would have worked. That rhymes. That's kind of cool. Hey, speaking of Gaither Vocal Band, they are going to be in Myrtle Beach, South Carolina, and New Bern, North Carolina. And I want you to get your tickets. If you want to go, I want you to get your tickets early so you can get the tickets you want and be sure you're not left out in this. If you want to go, November 12 in Myrtle Beach, November 13 in New Bern, North Carolina. Man, that's just on both sides, north and south, both bookends of the Hope Radio listening family. So go to

on Hope Radio. Hey, I could have said GVB on HOP. That would have worked. That rhymes. That's kind of cool. Hey, speaking of Gaither Vocal Band, they are going to be in Myrtle Beach, South Carolina, and New Bern, North Carolina. And I want you to get your tickets. If you want to go, I want you to get your tickets early so you can get the tickets you want and be sure you're not left out in this. If you want to go, November 12 in Myrtle Beach, November 13 in New Bern, North Carolina. Man, that's just on both sides, north and south, both bookends of the Hope Radio listening family. So go to yourhoperadio.com, yourhoperadio.com, and get your tickets for that. Also, in Princeton, North Carolina, the Collingsworth family is doing their fall tour, or they're kicking it off. And July 30th, the Collingsworth family is going to be in Princeton, North Carolina. One of the great, if maybe the greatest gospel concert I've ever been to in all my life was the Collingsworth family. When they go into Great Is Your Faithfulness, and then they go into the hymn, Great Is Thy Faithfulness, in the middle of the song, I get chill bumps just thinking about it. So go to yourhoperadio.com and get your tickets.

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Hope in the Morning with Kevin and Shelley. Hey, I love this verse, Romans 8:1, and this is what it says. It says, there is therefore now no condemnation for those who are in Christ Jesus. Now, consider that for just a moment. If you just take a minute as a believer, if you've trusted Jesus as Savior, and you go back in your life and you think of all the times before and even after you were saved, and you can remember just a few of the sins, and every sin deserves, every sin actually buys, purchases, the wages are given for sin is death. Not just condemnation, but death. But when we trust Jesus as Savior, His blood covers the sins of our life. And therefore, there is no condemnation for our sins any longer, because now that He is our Savior and Lord, when the Father looks at us, He sees.

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Oh yeah, Brian Free and Assurance on Hope in the Morning with Kevin and Shelley. There is a lot of things behind my praise for the Lord. And you know why? Because there's so much under his blood for me. Sin that he covered for me. Wow. We're certainly not saved because we are worthy. We're saved because, number one, he loves us and sent Jesus to die for us. And number two, when we trust Jesus as Savior, God has already done all the work. Jesus said it is finished. And we can take that to the bank. So glad you spent this time with me. Hopefully, I'm praying. I want you to pray too that Shelley will be back with me bright and early in the morning. Meanwhile, till then, remember this: God loves you, and God has a plan for your life.

some preaching one Sunday evening. I sat down in a pew on the back row, thinking the preacher would see me. He laid the gospel out, and there was no doubt I

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I am Jeff Lemon. 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

0: Are you employing the word no as often as you should? Hello, I'm Chuck Swindoll. If you can speak or sing or organize or really get things done, people naturally call on you. We've all heard, if you want to get something done, ask somebody who's busy. I read somewhere that the world is run by tired people, and I believe it. Do you need to back out of a few things you've said yes to? Maybe that's better than getting yourself so overcommitted again, or burning yourself out again. Just admitting you're overcommitted is a really good start. Now then, sit down with your calendar and start erasing.
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Big birthday, our nation's 250th birthday on July 4th. And I noticed that we've got a lot of fireworks coming up across southeastern North Carolina to celebrate. Oak Island, Carolina Beach, Surf City, Wilmington, Camp Lejeune, Southport, Willard, Tabor City, White Lake, and more. So yeah, we got plenty of fireworks to celebrate our nation's 250th birthday coming up on the 4th of July.

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reaching people behind on their bills, behind bars, and beyond hope with the news that hope springs eternal in Christ. 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

There's no better time than now. Jeff Tilburn, Primitive Road. Well, I'm Jeff Lohman. You never know who's watching your life and being inspired by your faith. When you choose patience over anger, when you choose kindness over criticism, when you choose hope over fear, you show the world what Jesus really looks like. God has uniquely equipped you to make a difference right where you are. So don't hide your light. Shine boldly. Speak life. Encourage someone. Pray for someone. Love people well. The light of Christ in you is stronger than any darkness around you. And your obedience can bring hope to hearts that desperately need it today.

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0: Life Hurts, God Heals, Kingdom Heirs on this Wednesday. 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
1: Yes, this is Sharon Smith. I'm an avid listener. Listen, your show is so great. You talk the word. I need that. And when you may not even realize what you're doing, but you are helping so many people. You're not ashamed to speak the word, and you speak the verse. I mean, I just am grateful, and I just want you to know and ask you, please don't ever stop doing it. It helps people so much.
0: Well, Sharon, you're so encouraging. Thank you for calling.
1: It's true, though. I'm not just saying that. It's the truth, and I appreciate y'all. Great.

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0: Hope Radio, it's Gold City, and when it's gone for good. Well, I'm Jeff Lemon. A good Wednesday morning. Hope your day's off to a great start. Our forecast, partly sunny today. Highs in the upper 80s. Mostly cloudy tonight. Lows mid-70s. Sunshine tomorrow. Highs mid-90s. And mostly sunny. Chance of a shower, thunderstorm on Friday. Highs on Friday in the mid-90s.
1: God allows for darkness. He allowed for mine. Death stood at my doorstep.

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Some days I take stumbling spells, but I ask the Lord for correction, and that ocean of grace never fails. 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His mercy and grace fills that ocean. 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
0: Sometimes the stress and the heartache of life, well, it feels like too much. There's a verse in Psalm 73 that encourages me when life feels overwhelming. It reminds me of where my strength comes from. It says, "My flesh and my heart may fail, but God is the strength of my heart and my portion forever." Life is hard, and we need God's strength and comfort. He told us in His Word He would be with us and He would help us. So when you feel you can't take it anymore, my friend, cling to God. He's your strength. He's your comfort. He's your joy. 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

Hope Radio is Karen Peck and New River, and I Speak Jesus. Lion Jeff Lomond, a good Wednesday morning. You know, in a world that can feel heavy and uncertain, never underestimate the power of your light. A kind word, a prayer, a helping hand, or simply showing compassion can point somebody straight to Jesus. God has placed you exactly where you are for a reason. At work, at home, at school, in your neighborhood, your community, you carry His hope into dark places every day. Jesus said, "Let your light shine before others." So today, choose to shine brightly. Somebody around you may be waiting for the encouragement that only God can give through you.

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Love is patient. Love is kind. Love forgives and holds no grudges. And of course, God is love. And for us here, that means our playlist is nothing but love songs, celebrating the love of God here on Hope Radio.

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1: Thank you so much, you guys, for what you do. And we just love you guys, as you know. You know, it's really a big, big, big ministry. And it does a lot for my heart. And I know that countless people out there are moved by music. And the Lord does. He puts songs, he puts people, he puts things right in your face when you need it. And sometimes it's a shock and sometimes it's a gentle whisper, but it's always good. And you guys, I know you pray over your ministry and you pray over that radio station, and I'm so grateful.

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Hi, it's Gordon Moats. He forgives and forgets. Well, I am Jeff Lohman. A good Wednesday afternoon. Hey, it's the lunch hour. Thanks for hanging out with us today. Hope to encourage you with some of the best in Southern gospel music. Right now, the Legacy 5 on Hope Radio.

0: Hey, hon, the steaks are going to be ready in about 5 minutes. Hope you're hungry.
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2: Hey, neighbor.
0: Hey, have we met?
2: Not yet. I smelled these steaks you're grilling, and I thought this would be a great time to get to know my neighbor.
3: 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In the Bible, there's a verse about another powerful aroma, one even more enticing than steaks on a grill.
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3: 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We're the Billy Graham Evangelistic Association.
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White Lake, all over the place. I mean, we're talking fireworks all over southeastern North Carolina because we're celebrating our nation's independence on the 4th of July, 250 years old, the great U.S. of A.

Hope Radio and the Taylors, and Meet Me at the Well. Well, I am Jeff Lum in the lunch hour on a Wednesday. Well, coming up 3 weeks from Saturday, we're going to be celebrating a big birthday, our nation's 250th birthday on July 4th. If you live to be 250 years old, I would say you deserve the biggest birthday party possible. And we're going to have fireworks all over southeastern North Carolina to celebrate, from Oak Island, Carolina Beach, Surf City, Wilmington, Camp Lejeune, Southport, Willard, Tabor City,

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You'll notice the music around here is full of hope, grace, and truth. In your face, refreshing gospel. This is Hope Radio.

You know, God didn't call you to blend in to the darkness. He called you to shine in it, to shine your light in the darkness. Right now, you realize there are people all around you who are searching for hope, searching for comfort, searching for purpose. And through your smile, your encouragement, your integrity, and your faith, they can see Jesus at work. So don't be discouraged by all the negativity around you. Greater is the one that's in you than he that's in the world. So let your life reflect God's goodness everywhere you go. Even one small act of love can change someone's entire day.

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0: If these walls could talk, greater vision. On this Wednesday afternoon, the lunch hour, I am Jeff Lohman. 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
1: Well, anyway, I am enjoying this Hope Radio just because it's happy music. And Hope Radio is actually offering hope and telling you what the hope is. And it's like joy, you know, joyful. So keep on keeping on. Yeah, I'm just appreciate that.

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Hope Radio and the Tribute Quartet, So Many Reasons. Well, I am Jeff Lombard. A good Wednesday afternoon. Hope your day's going well. Our forecast, partly sunny this afternoon. Highs in the upper 80s. Mostly cloudy tonight. Lows mid-70s. Sunshine tomorrow. Highs tomorrow in the mid-90s. And then on Friday, mostly sunny. Chance of a shower and a thunderstorm. Highs in the mid-90s.

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0: Although he finally agreed to serve, Thomas Jefferson was wary of becoming President of the United States. Perhaps this quote from him explains why. "No man will ever bring out of the presidency the reputation which carries him into it." Since there had only been two presidents before him, Washington and Adams, he didn't base his words on their experience. Rather, he must have known something about how power can change a person. Jesus said that those who truly understand their power over others will use it to serve them, not to lord it over them. If we do likewise, we'll be changed for the better. This is David Jeremiah encouraging you to get on the road to new life. 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

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Well, I'm Jeff Lohman. A good Wednesday afternoon. 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

Radio, it's Danny Funderburk. You can't go that far. Lime Jeff Lomond, a good Wednesday afternoon. You know, every day gives us a new opportunity to reflect the love of Christ. The world doesn't need more fear or division. We got plenty of that. What the world needs is people who carry peace and kindness and truth. When you walk in faith, when you forgive freely, when you love other people well, you become a light in the dark world. Matter of fact, you may never fully know just how deeply your actions impact someone else's life. So keep shining today, keep serving, keep trusting God to use even the smallest moments for His honor and glory. Your light could lead someone closer to Jesus today.

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0: Hope Radio, the Tribute Quartet. The Lord came through again and again and again. Love the lyrics of that song on this Wednesday afternoon. I am Jeff Lohman. Let me grab the phone. Hi, this is Hope Radio.
1: 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It just stirs my spirit up. I play it all the time. I cut my radio off just to hear the good music because I get joy out of it. The Holy Spirit works with me. And I thank y'all and I praise y'all. I will put something in the mail for you tomorrow.

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I hope well. 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It is a pleasure to have you around. You're in the right place. Good day, bad day, you are in the right place for encouragement.

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0: Are you employing the word no as often as you should? Hello, I'm Chuck Swindoll. If you can speak or sing or organize or really get things done, people naturally call on you. We've all heard, if you want to get something done, ask somebody who's busy. I read somewhere that the world is run by tired people, and I believe it. Do you need to back out of a few things you've said yes to? Maybe that's better than getting yourself so overcommitted again, or burning yourself out again. Just admitting you're overcommitted is a really good start. Now then, sit down with your calendar and start erasing.
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Well, tonight we're mostly cloudy down to 74 for our low and sunny tomorrow up to 95. Tomorrow night, good chance of a shower overnight. And we're down to 76. Friday, a slight chance of early morning showers. And then a possible thunderstorm Friday afternoon. High of 96 for your Friday. Saturday, 40% chance of showers and thunderstorms, mostly in the afternoon. Otherwise, a mix of sun and cloud Saturday, the high of 94.

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0: Radio and the Apostle Paul today writing to Timothy in the book of 1 Timothy chapter 4, verses 7 and 8. But reject profane and old wives' fables and exercise yourself toward godliness. For bodily exercise profits a little, but godliness is profitable for all things, having promise of the life that now is and of that which is to come.
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Hi, I am Matt Wall. I am glad you are here today. 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

Welcome to your 3 o'clock hour on your Wednesday afternoon. That was Sunday Drive and Build an Altar on Your Hope Radio. And I'm your host, Matt Wall. Aren't you grateful today for the love of the Lord?

0: 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Hope you're hungry.
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2: Hey, neighbor.
0: Hey, have we met?
2: 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I smelled these steaks you're grilling, and I thought this would be a great time to get to know my neighbor.
3: 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In the Bible, there's a verse about another powerful aroma, one even more enticing than steaks on a grill.
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Well, tonight we are mostly cloudy, down to 74, sunny tomorrow up to 95, and a chance of rain and gusty winds in the forecast overnight tomorrow night, down to 76. For your Friday, still heating up, chance of showers and thunderstorms in the afternoon, otherwise mostly sunny through the day, high of 96. Then for Saturday, about a 40% chance of a shower or a thunderstorm in the afternoon, a high of 94. The sun is out most of the day. For Sunday, mostly sunny with a high of 92.

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And that is brand new from the Kingsmen, When Sunday Morning Dawned on Hope Radio. Today, the Apostle Paul is writing to Timothy in the book of 1 Timothy chapter 4, verses 7 and 8. But reject profane and old wives' fables, and exercise yourself toward godliness. For bodily exercise profits a little, but godliness is profitable for all things, having promise of the life that now is and that which is to come.

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Life Hurts, God Heals, from the Kingdom Heirs on Hope Radio. And I have most recently been through the physical reality of that. Had an emergency surgery 2.5 weeks ago. It was on a Saturday morning. But God heals, and I am about 90% recovered. Still have a few lingering effects from the surgery, and the Lord has been faithful. And I am grateful for the surgical team and the staff and the fantastic nursing staff at Novant in Supply. They just treated me so well. And I'm grateful for the Lord being with me all through, and for my beautiful wife taking such good care of me through this. On the road to 100% by the grace of God, thank you for your prayers.

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Such good and hopeful news. My name's already there on from the Inspirations on Hope Radio. This is your place for hope, encouragement, spiritual encouragement, and peace, not like the world gives, but like Christ gives. And this is a song from Brian Free and Assurance, Beyond Amazed.

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Some days I take stumbling spells, but I ask the Lord for correction, and that ocean of grace never fails. 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His mercy and grace fills that ocean. 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
0: There's a beautiful Old Testament blessing that we find in the book of Numbers. It says, "The Lord bless you and keep you. The Lord make His face shine on you and be gracious to you. The Lord turn His face toward you and give you peace." Now, this blessing from the Old Testament reminds me that my God is gracious. He loves me. There are many wonderful blessings that God gives to us, but knowing Him through a relationship with Jesus is the greatest blessing we can ever receive. I hope this blessing encourages your heart and mind, my friend. May the Lord bless you and keep you. 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

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And let's see, for tonight, we're mostly cloudy and down to 74. Sunny and a high of 95 tomorrow. Some showers rolling in very possibly along with some gusty winds for tomorrow night and down to 76. Friday, early showers, also afternoon possibility of showers. Otherwise, through the rest of the day, mostly sunny. High of 96. Saturday, high of 94, mostly sunny. Chance of rain in the afternoon. For Sunday, mostly sunny and a high of 92.

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And today from 1 Timothy chapter 4, the Apostle Paul encouraging Timothy. 1 Timothy 4 verses 7 and 8. But reject profane and old wives' fables, and exercise yourself toward godliness. For bodily exercise profits a little, but godliness is profitable for all things, having promise of the life that is now and of that which is to come.

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He will hold you through it all. Kicking off our 5 o'clock hour, the drive home. Be safe on the road. I am Matt Wall, your host. And let's rejoice in the Lord today. He is good. There's so much to be thankful for.

0: Though he finally agreed to serve, Thomas Jefferson was wary of becoming President of the United States. Perhaps this quote from him explains why. "No man will ever bring out of the presidency the reputation which carries him into it." Since there had only been two presidents before him, Washington and Adams, he didn't base his words on their experience. Rather, he must have known something about how power can change a person. Jesus said that those who truly understand their power over others will use it to serve them, not to lord it over them. If we do likewise, we'll be changed for the better. This is David Jeremiah encouraging you to get on the road to new life. 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

Life Giving Us Life from Peach Goldman on Hope Radio. And tonight we're down to 74 for the low, a few gusty winds and mostly cloudy. Sunny tomorrow up to 95. A chance of showers tomorrow night, overnight down to 76. Early showers Friday, mostly sunny through the day. A chance of afternoon showers after 2 o'clock. High of 96. Tomorrow, Friday night, chance of showers overnight down to 77. Saturday, chance of showers in the afternoon, otherwise mostly sunny and a high of 94. Then Sunday, mostly sunny with a high of 92.

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0: 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Good news. Good God.

Todd and Rhonda Nealon for moments like these on Your Hope Radio. Our scripture today is from the book of 1 Timothy, where the Apostle Paul is encouraging and exhorting his son in the faith. 1 Timothy chapter 4, verses 7 and 8. But reject profane and old wives' fables, and exercise yourself toward godliness. For bodily exercise profits a little, but godliness is profitable for all things, having promise of the life that now is, and of that which is to come.

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I hope well. Hi, I'm Matt Wall. It is a pleasure to have you around. You're in the right place. Good day, bad day, you are in the right place for encouragement.

0: Hey, hon, the steaks are going to be ready in about 5 minutes. 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
2: 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I smelled these steaks you're grilling, and I thought this would be a great time to get to know my neighbor.
3: That aroma of a sizzling steak can be pretty powerful. In the Bible, there's a verse about another powerful aroma, one even more enticing than steaks on a grill.
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Well, tonight we're mostly cloudy, down to 74 for our low, and sunny tomorrow, up to 95. Tomorrow night, good chance of a shower overnight, and we're down to 76. Friday, a slight chance of early morning showers, and then a possible thunderstorm Friday afternoon. High of 96 for your Friday. Saturday, 40% chance of showers and thunderstorms, mostly in the afternoon. Otherwise, a mix of sun and cloud Saturday, with a high of 94.

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Hope Radio and the Apostle Paul today writing to Timothy in the book of 1 Timothy chapter 4, verses 7 and 8. But reject profane and old wives' fables and exercise yourself toward godliness. For bodily exercise profits a little, but godliness is profitable for all things, having promise of the life that now is and of that which is to come.

Love is patient. Love is kind. Love forgives and holds no grudges. And of course, God is love. And for us here, that means our playlist is nothing but love songs, celebrating the love of God here on Hope Radio.

0: 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Hi, I am Matt Wall. I am glad you are here today. 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

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I sat down in a pew on the back row, thinking the preacher wouldn't see me. He laid the gospel out, and there was no doubt I wasn't.

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Others didn't care that much about. 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

0: Are you employing the word no as often as you should? Hello, I'm Chuck Swindoll. If you can speak or sing or organize or really get things done, people naturally call on you. We've all heard, if you want to get something done, ask somebody who's busy. I read somewhere that the world is run by tired people, and I believe it. Do you need to back out of a few things you've said yes to? Maybe that's better than getting yourself so overcommitted again, or burning yourself out again. Just admitting you're overcommitted is a really good start. 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